Yeah, yeah, yeah, yeah, yeah, yeah, yeah, yeah, yeah, yeah, baby. He says, yeah, yeah, yeah, yeah, yeah, yeah, yeah, yeah, yeah, yeah, baby. He says, yeah, yeah, yeah, yeah, yeah, yeah, all the time. I say, drive, he says, yeah. I say, park, he says, yeah.

say yeah, yeah, yeah, yeah, yeah, yeah, yeah, yeah, yeah, yeah, baby. Say yeah, yeah, yeah, yeah, yeah, yeah, yeah, yeah, yeah, yeah, baby. Say yeah, yeah, yeah, yeah, yeah, yeah, anytime. I say kiss, he says yeah. I say hug, he says yeah. I say squeeze, he says yeah, yeah, yeah, yeah, yeah, yeah, yeah, yeah, baby. She says yeah, yeah, yeah, yeah, yeah, yeah, all the time. I say dance, he says yeah. I say fast, she says yeah. I say slow, she says yeah.

Don't tell your mother, don't tell your father, don't tell your sister, don't mention it to your brother. Please, darling, keep our business to yourself. Don't you tell nobody, and don't mention it to nobody.

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Now let's play like a chicken and fly this coop. Let's make it like a rock and roll.

'cause tonight we're gonna really rock it right. 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Get clothes on, 'cause tonight we're

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0: 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Say hey!
1: There's a new thriller dealer on Coogan's Bluff. A horse hide killer that's rough and

He belt that ball and say, hey, it's over the fence and far away. He got eyes like an eagle watching the sky. It just ain't legal how we snag a fly. 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

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I'm a big league pitcher. 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

0: Since then he's hit a good 12 more. Jolting Joe DiMaggio.
1: Joe, Joe DiMaggio, we want you on our side.
0: From coast to coast, that's all you'll hear.

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0: 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I sure appreciate you listening to my RCA Victor Records. And I'd like to thank all the disc jockeys for playing. Bye-bye.
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0: Hi, this is Elvis Presley. I sure appreciate you listening to my RCA Victor Records, and I'd like to thank all the disc jockeys for playing. Bye-bye.
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0: to kibitz. Roy Rogers is not her style, and even Clark Gable's smile is something that she can't see.
1: Oh, you lucky so and so.